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1: 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Ah, karma. What a beautiful thing sometimes. This poacher was trampled by elephants after trying to shoot a rhino in South Africa. So some people do get what they deserve. Thank goodness.

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1: EMF unbelievable on this late Wednesday afternoon. Almost time to say goodnight, my gorgeous friends. But first, check out what is on the way for our Throwback Thursday tomorrow in the South Okanagan. Nothing but pure beautiful sunshine and highs around 26 degrees.

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0: The last blast of summer is almost here. 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
1: Welcome back, my friend, to the Ridge Pub and Restaurant in Osuyas. 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

turn round, and that takes the time. About to check outside the game. You know what I'm talking about. 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
1: Good morning, I'm Colton Bazoyan. Penticton City Councillor James Miller will be in a Sarnia, Ontario courtroom tomorrow to hear the verdict on one of two charges of sex crimes. Miller has been on a paid leave of absence since 2024 after he was accused of sex crimes stemming from his time as a basketball coach in Ontario. Miller was scheduled to hear his first verdict on Monday, however the judge said he was not ready to present his decision, but a second charge is still expected to receive a verdict tomorrow, as well as to reschedule a time for the other verdict. Meanwhile in Vancouver, the city of Penticton is pushing the BC government to give municipalities discretion on whether municipal officials charged with serious crimes should be able to be paid or not. Caucus woes continue for BC Conservative leader Carolyn Findlay after a member called her out in an online essay, saying she wouldn't tolerate Findlay's leadership unless it changed. The lengthy critique from Skeena MLA Claire Ratté says the opposition remained deeply divided after 9 recent defections that have reduced the party caucus to 28 members. Of those, 13 provided a declaration of support for Findlay when asked by the Canadian press whether they would do so and if they intended to remain in the caucus. Ratté says Findlay has failed to bring the team together as promised, and the Conservatives are losing public trust. The Federal Conservative Caucus is holding meetings in Penticton today, ahead of next week's return to Parliament Hill. Conservative leader Pierre Poilievre addressed the caucus Wednesday. He took aim at the spending of the Liberal government.
2: In the last year and a half, Mark Carney has doubled the deficit, and he's added hundreds of billions of dollars of new spending above the reckless levels that he inherited. In fact, we're now at the highest levels of government spending as a share of the economy since 1996 and the biggest deficit outside of COVID in Canadian history.
1: Poilievre also addressed the recent fires that swept through the region and gave his thanks to everyone who assisted in the firefight and response efforts. And in sports, the WHL has implemented new rules for the upcoming season. The largest change is the addition of the no-return overtime rule, which was tested in the preseason and will be continued throughout the regular season. The WHL regular season kicks off Friday as Penticton travels to Prince George to take on the Cougars.
0: Summit weather.
1: Today will be sunny with a high of 25, clear overnight with a low of 9. Tomorrow will be sunny with a high of 25, clear overnight with a low of 10. And Saturday will be sunny with a high of 25, clear overnight with a low of 10.
3: 6:02, good morning. I recognize my studio sits on the traditional and unceded territory of the Sioux Nation. Roads, at this time, everything is looking good. No major concerns later on. They will continue with work in Osoyoos on 74th Avenue to some minor delays there. And also 89th Street in Osoyoos affected by work. And you will find crews west of Osoyoos on Highway 3 today as well. If you do have any updates on things, give me a call, 495-724-4295-6991.
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Thursday. Yeah, Thursday morning together. Getting closer and closer to the big weekend ahead. So much going on in our communities. We'll focus on some of those things today. Lots to get to on the program. Lots of conversations. Lots of music. Lots of me babbling on, as

0: program today. Lots of people to get to on the show, including we're going to talk to Ian Lobb from Oliver Tourism. Preview the big Wine Capital weekend coming up this weekend. Ian joins me around 7:40. Sarah from the Sonora Community Center around 8:15. Justin Steif, co-owner of the Asuias Coyotes, joins me for Coyotes Corner. We'll talk about the opening weekend, plus the second annual Sun Bowl Classic happening on Sunday at the Sun Bowl Arena. So Justin's in studio to talk more about that around 8:40 on Coyotes Corner. And, it's also the Canadian Tire drive-through breakfast in Penticton this morning in support of the South Okanagan Similkameen Medical Foundation. So we're hoping to check in with Alan G. from Go97.1 live from that scene just after 7 o'clock. So all of that and more is the Brock Jackson Show. Thursday morning edition. Let's get this party started.
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17th today, National. It's all about the food today. National Pawpaw Day. I didn't even know what a pawpaw was. Apparently, it's like a sort of mango banana flavored fruit. So National Pawpaw Day. National Apple Dumpling Day. I know what an apple dumpling is. So celebrate that today. And also National Monte Cristo Day today, which, of course, the Monte Cristo, if you haven't had one, it's kind of like it's like a fancified grilled ham and cheese. I guess it's fried. You sometimes add jam or sweetener to it as well. Monte Cristo Day. But if you have a Monte Cristo along with an apple dumpling, along with a pawpaw today to celebrate all those things on the same day, you probably end up with a little tummy ache.

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1: Good morning, I'm Colton Bazoyan. BC's Ambulance Paramedics Union is raising concerns that the province is quietly phasing out an in-home healthcare program for rural and remote communities. With more, here's Vista Radio provincial reporter Emily Javeski.
2: The Community Paramedicine Program was launched in 2015, allowing paramedics to provide certain in-home health services. But the Ambulance Paramedics of BC says about two-thirds of positions in the province are now vacant, and funding for the program has dried up. The union says BC Emergency Health Services has now proposed shifting remaining community paramedics toward increased 911 response. The union says the program is intended to prevent 911 calls, and doing away with the program would be short-sighted. Emily Joveski, Vista News, Victoria.
1: Elections BC says it's getting ready in case an election is called early. BC Premier David Eby says he's told his legislators to be election ready amid disruptions posed by the ongoing trade war with the United States. He says he isn't making an announcement, but recognizing British Columbians should have a say in the direction of the province. Neither the Provincial Conservatives nor the Green Party have responded to questions about a possible snap election. The possibility of Canada partnering up with the European Union, even as its first associate member, doesn't appear to be sitting well with U.S. President Donald Trump. He told reporters in North Carolina on Wednesday that the idea is laughable and called Canada a terrible trading partner. If it happens, Trump says he would consider it a hostile act and suggested he could respond with heavy tariffs on Europe. European Commission President Ursula von der Leyen floating the idea comes amid a tense and ever-evolving trade war between Canada and the United States. And in sports, the Winnipeg Jets suspended goaltender Connor Hellebuck last night for failing to report to training camp. The team said General Manager Kevin Cheveldayoff would address the media this morning. It did not specify the length of the suspension for the U.S. Olympic star. Hellebuck, a three-time Vezina Trophy winner and 2025 Hart Trophy winner as the NHL MVP, publicly requested a trade from the team on August 27th.
0: Summit weather.
1: Today will be sunny with a high of 25, clear overnight with a low of 9. Tomorrow will be sunny with a high of 25, clear overnight with a low of 10. And Saturday will be sunny with a high of 25, clear overnight with a low of 10.
3: Well, with the pretty straightforward weather we're going to get, sunny and nice, beautiful. Roads also looking pretty straightforward as well. Not too much happening on our local streets. You will find some work going on in Osoyoos, 74th Avenue, affected by ongoing work, and also 89th Street in Osoyoos as well. Highway 3 has a little bit of work going on west of Osoyoos, but otherwise everything looks good. School zones start at 8, playground zones in effect dawn till dusk. And if you do have any updates on things, give me a call. 495-7244, 295-6991.
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Summer Radio, Sam Roberts Band, 6:36 on the Brock Jackson Show. We're going to talk about yawning coming up, something that I hope to prevent you from doing while listening to this radio program. If you're doing a lot of yawning during this show, I'm not doing a good job.

0: Summit Radio with Sum 41 on the Brock Jackson Show. If you're yawning a lot, that could be a problem.
1: I say, hey, Sky. Southern say, I won't see. Freddie J, I did the same old, same old.
2: Say what?
0: Typically, yawning isn't really a reason to worry, but a sleep medicine specialist says it could be a concern if you're also experiencing excessive daytime sleepiness, loud snoring, pauses in sleep, pauses in breathing. Yeah, if you're having pauses in breathing, that is a concern. Dr. Michael Brenner says those are the clues. Says that you may have a sleep disorder like a sleep apnea or narcolepsy. He also recommends seeking medical attention if you're yawning and also feel sudden weakness or numbness to one side, trouble speaking or swallowing, double vision, unsteadiness, confusion, or fainting spells. That means you could be experiencing a stroke. So all those things to think about next time you go, you feel a yawn coming on. You're like, I hope I don't have a pause in breathing.
3: Hey, home, I can dig it. No, I ain't gonna lay no more big rap up on you, man.
4: Say.
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0: summer radio. Well, when it comes to TV court shows, I grew up with Judge Wapner and the People's Court. Of course, he had the strong work by reporter Doug Llewellyn on the People's Court as well. But then along came Judge Judy. And I think that Judge Wapner was the OG of TV court shows. But Judge Judy's had quite the run on TV. And at 83, Judge Judy finally departing from her role as a TV personality. But she said in an interview, she's not leaving the entertainment business altogether. She's going to be executive producing her son's new court show, Adam's Law, that will premiere on Monday on CBS. So Judge Judy passing the gavel, I suppose, to her son, Adam, for Adam's Law. Judge Judy and Nepo Baby. I never thought I would hear those two words, those two phrases together.
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1: Good morning, I'm Colton Bazoyan. The Federal Conservative Caucus is holding meetings in Penticton ahead of next week's return to Parliament Hill. Conservative leader Pierre Poilievre addressed the caucus Wednesday and also praised the firefighting efforts during the Bald Range wildfire near Summerland.
2: And we are all inspired by the firefighters, the first responders, the small businesses, the charities, the local agencies who've been fighting the fires and taking care of our beloved people. All of Canada needs to learn from the resilience, the hardiness, and the determination of the people of Okanagan who've had a very difficult and smoky summer.
1: Poilievre also criticized the Liberal government's spending. The BC government says a million more people have been connected to a family doctor or nurse practitioner since 2018. Still, about 20% of BC's population doesn't have a doctor, and the government says it's working on training, recruiting, and retaining more primary care providers. The BC government launched a system in 2023 to match patients with primary care providers, and more than 320,000 people have registered to be matched with a doctor. Prime Minister Mark Carney left France for a while yesterday and traveled to Liverpool for his first bilateral meeting with new British Prime Minister Andy Burnham. The two leaders talked about defense, trade, and the development of artificial intelligence. Carney announced that Canada has formally applied to join the UK-led Joint Expeditionary Force as a full-time member, and London supports it. The Quick Response Force is a military coalition made up of 10 NATO allies. And in sports, Austin Matthews said his intent was always to be in Toronto. The Maple Leafs captain spoke yesterday as the team opened training camp with physicals. Matthews, who suffered a torn ACL that ended a disastrous season, also expressed his pleasure with the new general manager John Chayka's work in reconstructing the roster. And the Vancouver Canucks opened their training camp in Penticton today at the South Okanagan Events Center. The Canucks are looking to have a bounce-back year after coming in last place in the previous season. Camp starts at 9 a.m. today and runs until Sunday.
0: Summit weather.
1: Today will be sunny with a high of 25, clear overnight with a low of 9. Tomorrow will be sunny with a high of 25, clear overnight with a low of 10. And Saturday will be sunny with a high of 25, clear overnight with a low of 10.
3: Beep, beep, beep, beep, yeah. 702 roads are looking good this morning. A couple of work zones in our local communities, including Innisfil, 74th Avenue affected. Work going on between Wren Drive, Meadowlark Drive. So watch for crews there. And also 89th Street in Asuias affected by that project as well. And they're also saying that people who live on that 89th Street project could experience brown water today or discolored water in Asuias. So happy Thursday for the folks who are living on that project. Just be aware. And highways. Highway 3 has to work west of Asuias on Highway 3. And if you have any updates on things, give me a call, 495-7244. 2956991.
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I say you look so fine that I really want to make you mine. 4, 5, 6, come on and get your kicks. Now you don't need

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I said, you look so fine that I really wanna make you mine. 4, 5, 6, come on and get your kicks. Now you don't need

Summit Radio. So much going on this weekend in Asuias, in Oliver, even up in Penticton V's. I mean, the Vancouver Canucks are starting their training camp this weekend. There's tons going on. So there's no reason for you to say this upcoming weekend, I'm bored. There's nothing to do. I'll focus on one of those big events happening on Saturday in Asuias. Details coming up on What's Brewing.

0: Summer Radio with BTO and Hey You on the Brock Jackson Show. Hey you, there is lots going on this weekend.
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0: And just one of the events going on this weekend, the Asturias Dragon Boat teams, the Asturias Lake Paddling Club hosting the Asturias Dragon Boat Flag Race going on Saturday from 8 until 4:30. More than, I think, 16 teams or so are going to be descending on Asturias, all sorts of folks. 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So you can cheer them on as you get closer and closer to that flag. 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That's happening on Saturday in Asturias. And it should be a beautiful weekend for the flag race as well. Beautiful sunshine, great temperatures all weekend long. It's going to be a spectacular one in the South Okanagan. If you have something going on in our community, make sure you get it onto our community calendar at mysouthokanaganow.com. Free to post your local event on the community calendar. And you can also reach out to us with an email or a message or a phone call, and we can talk a little bit more about working together to promote your local event even more on Summit.
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Don't forget, if you're headed to Penticton this morning, Canadian Tire Penticton's drive-through breakfast continues until 9 o'clock. The SOS Medical Foundation teaming up with the Feedway Foundation to bring you the very first Canadian Tire drive-through breakfast. Whether you're heading to the office or dropping kids at school or taking them to activities, just swing on through. Goes till 9. Pull up, grab a hot breakfast, and kick off your day knowing you made a real difference before 9 o'clock. And again, like I said, proceeds going to the SOS Medical Foundation, which everyone needs access to here in the South Okanagan. And also 50% of the proceeds going to help ensure Summerland youth have access to healthy, nutritious food as families navigate the impact of the Bald Range wildfire. So again, the Canadian Tire drive-through breakfast in Penticton, $25 a breakfast. They'll just place your bag on your side view mirror, drive through, collect some swag, meet the sponsors, and get on with your day knowing that you're going to get a great breakfast, and also you're helping out some great causes. The Canadian Tire Penticton drive-through breakfast going on till 9 o'clock at Canadian Tire Penticton.

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1: Good morning, I'm Colton Bazoyan. Penticton City Councillor James Miller will be in a Sarnia, Ontario courtroom tomorrow to hear the verdict on one of two charges of sex crimes. Miller has been on a paid leave of absence since 2024 after he was accused of sex crimes stemming from his time as a basketball coach in Ontario. Miller was scheduled to hear his first verdict on Monday, however the judge said he was not ready to present his decision, but a second charge is still expected to receive a verdict tomorrow, as well as to reschedule a time for the other verdict. Meanwhile in Vancouver, the city of Penticton is pushing the BC government to give municipalities discretion on whether municipal officials charged with serious crimes should be able to be paid or not. Caucus woes continue for BC Conservative leader Carolyn Findlay after a member called her out in an online essay, saying she wouldn't tolerate Findlay's leadership unless it changed. The lengthy critique from Skeena MLA Claire Ratté says the opposition remained deeply divided after 9 recent defections that have reduced the party caucus to 28 members. Of those, 13 provided a declaration of support for Findlay when asked by the Canadian press whether they would do so and if they intended to remain in the caucus. Ratté says Findlay has failed to bring the team together as promised and the Conservatives are losing public trust. The Federal Conservative Caucus is holding meetings in Penticton today ahead of next week's return to Parliament Hill. Conservative leader Pierre Poilievre addressed the caucus Wednesday. He took aim at the spending of the Liberal government.
2: In the last year and a half, Mark Carney has doubled the deficit, and he's added hundreds of billions of dollars of new spending above the reckless levels that he inherited. In fact, we're now at the highest levels of government spending as a share of the economy since 1996 and the biggest deficit outside of COVID in Canadian history.
1: Poilievre also addressed the recent fires that swept through the region and gave his thanks to everyone who assisted in the firefight and response efforts. And in sports, the WHL has implemented new rules for the upcoming season. The largest change is the addition of the no-return overtime rule, which was tested in the preseason and will be continued throughout the regular season. The WHL regular season kicks off Friday as Penticton travels to Prince George to take on the Cougars.
0: Summit weather.
1: Today will be sunny with a high of 25, clear overnight with a low of 9. Tomorrow will be sunny with a high of 25, clear overnight with a low of 10. And Saturday will be sunny with a high of 25, clear overnight with a low of 10.
3: Beep, beep, beep, beep, yeah. 7:32 on the roads. Watch for some crews working west of Osoyoos on Highway 3. Shouldn't slow you down too much, though. And also on Highway 97, further north, once you get to Summerland, watch for some work there as well. East of Osoyoos, I should mention Highway 3, Rock Creek. Crews are there as well. School zones start at 8. Playground zones in effect dawn till dusk. And watch out for the school buses. If you have updates on things, call me 495-7244-295-6991.
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Summit Radio, 737. I'm going to check in with Ian Lobb from Oliver Tourism coming up shortly. We're going to talk about the upcoming Wine Capital Weekend. Of course, it has the big Festival of the Grape on Sunday. It has the Cask and Keg on Saturday. And it all kicks off with a concert with these guys on Friday at District Wine Village. Ian joins me next.

0: Time to check in with one of the busiest guys in the South Okanagan, Ian Lobb from Visit Oliver, Oliver Tourism, because coming up this weekend, Ian, of course, it is the Wine Capital weekend, and things are looking fantastic. Weather-wise, it's going to be a great weekend, isn't it?
1: Oh, my God. Yeah, absolutely, Brock. How you doing?
0: I'm doing great. I'm excited because, like I said, the weather is aligning, and some of these incredible events are happening, the Wine Capital weekend. It all kicks off, Ian, Friday night, the big kickoff party at District Wine Village with 5440.
1: That it does. Yeah, absolutely. You're right. It's going to be about 27, 28 degrees, if not more. Beautiful sunny weather. And yeah, 5440 for the fifth annual kickoff party at the District Wine Village. So that's going to be a fantastic night. And it looks to be pretty much sold out.
0: Mm-hmm. All right. Well, you might be able to scoop up a few tickets. Again, visitoliver.com has everything, including your way to get your tickets to Cask and Keg, and also sign up for some of those great events like the Beer Olympics and the Steinholding competition, Ian.
1: Yeah. We've taken off with the Beer Olympics year after year now. It's gotten bigger and bigger, and we've got some great teams added in. So, yeah, definitely an opportunity to jump in for Beer Olympics with great prizes. And then for the Steinhold, we're actually the regional/provincial Steinholding Championships. So we've taken that on the road this year as well, and it's taken off. So we've got people or champions coming from some of the different events that we've done. Mm-hmm. And we're trying to see if we can break the record.
0: Yeah, I should mention with the Beer Olympics team registration, it's $160 for teams of four, but that gets you admission to Cask and Keg, gets you tasting glasses, gets you drinks, tickets, and more. So you can sign up for the Beer Olympics online at visitoliver.com right now, and that's going to be a wonderful day. I'm going to be there emceeing it for the third time, so I'm pumped about being there for Cask and Keg, Ian. And then, of course, on Sunday, it's the granddaddy of all events. It's the 27th Festival of the Grape.
1: Yeah, it's hard to believe. Yeah, 27 years, and it's still going strong. So we've got, I believe, 55-plus wineries. We've got the Grape Stomp happening again. March Hare Band is playing, along with Worms Hate Rain opening up for them. 10 food trucks, VIP area, the whole thing. So it's going to be a fantastic day.
0: And also, we should mention shuttle services are available as well to and from all the different events, Ian.
1: Absolutely. Yeah, we've got South Okanagan Transportation from the south, coming from Osoyoos and Oliver. And then we've got Grape Savvy Tours bringing people from Penticton down.
0: All right. So visitoliver.com again has all the details. You can get your tickets ahead of time for everything. But we're right up against it, Ian. It all starts starts tomorrow on Friday. I can't believe it.
1: It is coming. It's coming. We're feeling already. We're having people swing by, and it's been pretty busy coming down here in Oliver right now. So we're pretty excited.
0: All right. Visitoliver.com. It's the Wine Capital weekend. It's going to be a great one. Ian, thanks for your time this morning. And I know I will see you out there at the Wine Capital weekend.
1: Hey, looking forward to having you back, Brock. Take care.
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0: Summer Radio. Boy, the folks at the SOEC in Penticton, they're going crazy with the concert announcements. Of course, we had the Theory of a Dead Man and Mammoth show announced, and Matthew Good and I, Mother Earth announced. Then on Tuesday, I was not expecting this, just announced from the SOEC, Glass Tiger going to be the support act opening up for Air Supply. 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So two acts, one night in Penticton. 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
0: 752 on this September 17th, a very happy 35th birthday to two legendary albums. On this day, 1991, Guns N' Roses released both Use Your Illusion 1 and 2. That's how they did it. In the 90s, two full-length albums, 30 songs, all released on the same day. I mean, two albums, they had to have two different versions of one song. Yeah, Don't Cry. They had the original version, and on the other album, they had the alternate version, which is this one. Happy 35th birthday, Use Your Illusions.

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1: Good morning, I'm Colton Bazoyan. BC's Ambulance Paramedics Union is raising concerns that the province is quietly phasing out an in-home healthcare program for rural and remote communities. With more, here's Vista Radio provincial reporter Emily Javeski.
2: The Community Paramedicine Program was launched in 2015, allowing paramedics to provide certain in-home health services. But the Ambulance Paramedics of BC says about two-thirds of positions in the province are now vacant, and funding for the program has dried up. The union says BC Emergency Health Services has now proposed shifting remaining community paramedics toward increased 911 response. The union says the program is intended to prevent 911 calls, and doing away with the program would be short-sighted. Emily Joveski, Vista News, Victoria.
1: Elections BC says it's getting ready in case an election is called early. BC Premier David Eby says he's told his legislators to be election ready amid disruptions posed by the ongoing trade war with the United States. He says he isn't making an announcement, but recognizing British Columbians should have a say in the direction of the province. Neither the Provincial Conservatives nor the Green Party have responded to questions about a possible snap election. The possibility of Canada partnering up with the European Union, even as its first associate member, doesn't appear to be sitting well with U.S. President Donald Trump. He told reporters in North Carolina on Wednesday that the idea is laughable and called Canada a terrible trading partner. If it happens, Trump says he would consider it a hostile act and suggested he could respond with heavy tariffs on Europe. European Commission President Ursula von der Leyen floating the idea comes amid a tense and ever-evolving trade war between Canada and the United States. And in sports, the Winnipeg Jets suspended goaltender Connor Hellebuck last night for failing to report to training camp. The team said General Manager Kevin Cheveldayoff would address the media this morning. It did not specify the length of the suspension for the U.S. Olympic star. Hellebuck, a three-time Vezina Trophy winner and 2025 Hart Trophy winner as the NHL MVP, publicly requested a trade from the team on August 27th.
0: Summit weather.
1: Today will be sunny with a high of 25, clear overnight with a low of 9. Tomorrow will be sunny with a high of 25, clear overnight with a low of 10. And Saturday will be sunny with a high of 25, clear overnight with a low of 10.
3: On the roads this morning, you will find a little bit of work going on in our community, including in Asuias. Watch for work 74th Avenue today. That's affecting a Wren Drive and also 89th Street in Asuias. That project continues. The highways, everything does look quite good. You will find a couple of work zones west of Asuias on Highway 3. And if you're headed east, Rock Creek is where you're going to find some work on Highway 3. School zones and playground zones both in effect, so watch your speed there, 30 kilometers an hour. Watch out for the school buses, and if you have any updates, call me 495-7244 or 295-6991.
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0: It's time for the ABCs of music on the Brock Jackson Show.
3: Yeah, 4,380 is where we're at on the countdown. I don't know what I'm counting down to or counting up to, but 4,380 today. It's all about the numbers this week on the ABCs of music, inspired by 5440 show coming up tomorrow at the Wine Village. For Wine Capital Weekend, songs or bands with numbers in the name or title. I'm glad a couple of guys suggested this song because I wanted to do a deep dive into it and figure out where the title for this song came from. I'll explain it all after we hear this numbered song as suggested by both Michael and John.

ABC's A Music Chicago, 25 or 6 to 4, as suggested by Michael and John, against songs with or bands with numbers in their names or titles. And I've played that song so many times in my career. 25 or 6 to 4. What the heck is that all about? Well, this is why we have the ABCs of Music. Jumping in the hot tub time machine back to 1970 for Chicago's album Chicago 2. The song was written by Robert Lamb, who is a keyboard player and singer for Chicago. It's about trying to write a song with a title referencing the time of day, either 3:35 a.m., which is 25 to 4, or 3:34 a.m., which is 26 to 4. So he said that when he was writing the song, he came up with some lyrics. He was coming to find a chorus, and he looked at his watch, and it was either 25 to 4 or 26 to 4. So then that's how it led to 25 or 6 to 4. It's all about the time of day when Robert Lamb was writing that song. And now you know. I didn't know where 25 to 6 to 4 came from until Michael and John suggested that song, and then I had a chance to explore it. Now I know, now you know, 25 or 6 to 4 is all about the time of day. Does that change your life at all? No. But next time you're at a cocktail party and someone brings up the band Chicago, well, you've got that little nugget of information to drop on them. Sarah from the Sonora Community Center, she's always got nuggets of information to drop on us. She's going to join me coming up within 10 minutes.

0: It starts at 7. Movie starts at 7. We're going to be showing Star Wars, The Mandalorian, and Grogu, which is the new Star Wars movie. This is a completely free event, so come on down, bring your blankets, bring your chairs. This is put on in partnership with Strike Alarms and Town of Soyuz. So, again, that is this Friday night, free outdoor movie in the park.
1: All right. And then on Sunday, it's the Terry Fox Run, Sarah. Remind people to get out there for the run, for the walk, for the stroll. Any kind of effort is acceptable.
0: Absolutely, yes. Yeah. So it's the 46th annual Terry Fox Run. Registration starts at 8:15 in the morning, or you can go to terryfox.org and register online. The run will start at 9, and again, you can walk, you can run, you can skate, you can roll, you can cycle. You can bring your dogs if you want to, just they do have to be leashed. And come on down. This is a great cause. There is no cost to register. If you want to donate, you can donate online or you can donate the day of. And we are meeting at Town Hall Square, so just by the Town Hall, between Town Hall and Desert Sun.
1: I'm sure it'll be quite obvious when people get there.
0: Yes, where
1: they're gathering. So Town Hall again, Terry Fox Run on Sunday. And just a reminder, Sarah, about the programs, the great programs that the Town of Soyuz offers. People need to register for these programs or they may miss out.
0: Yeah, so program started this week, and unfortunately we've already had to cancel a few programs due to low registration. I'm hoping I don't have to cancel anymore. So if you didn't know, come on in and register. If you did know and you're kind of sitting on the fence, please come in and register. You can register in person. You can register online at asoyuz.ca. We've got some great programs. We had some art programs. We've got some pickleball programs for kids. We've got volleyball. We've got our favorites, Crafty Kids. Just a lot of different things going on. So please make sure you take a look at our leisure guide. Again, soyuz.ca, you can find all that information. And again, register online or come on in and register in person.
1: There you go. And more details at soyuz.ca, or as Sarah said, just pop on into the Sonora Community Center and have your questions answered in person. Sarah, thanks for your time. Have a great weekend, and we will talk to you again next Thursday.
0: Sounds great. Thanks, Brock.
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Summit Radio, our local hockey team's all looking to raise a little hell as they start their seasons. Of course, the Oliver Outlaws, their first season kicks off on Friday. The Penticton Vs, their season kicks off on Friday. The Princeton Posse, their season kicks off on Friday. And the Asuias Coyotes, yes, their season also kicks off on Friday. Justin Steiff, he is the co-owner of the Asuias Coyotes. He will join me for Coyotes Corner coming up in about 10 minutes. Talk about the upcoming weekend along with that big charity hockey game, the Sun Bowl Classic, happening on Sunday at the Sun Bowl.

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1: Good morning, I'm Colton Bazoyan. BC's Ambulance Paramedics Union is raising concerns that the province is quietly phasing out an in-home healthcare program for rural and remote communities. With more, here's Vista Radio provincial reporter Emily Javeski.
2: The Community Paramedicine Program was launched in 2015, allowing paramedics to provide certain in-home health services. But the Ambulance Paramedics of BC says about two-thirds of positions in the province are now vacant, and funding for the program has dried up. The union says BC Emergency Health Services has now proposed shifting remaining community paramedics toward increased 911 response. The union says the program is intended to prevent 911 calls, and doing away with the program would be short-sighted. Emily Joveski, Vista News, Victoria.
1: Elections BC says it's getting ready in case an election is called early. BC Premier David Eby says he's told his legislators to be election ready amid disruptions posed by the ongoing trade war with the United States. He says he isn't making an announcement, but recognizing British Columbians should have a say in the direction of the province. Neither the Provincial Conservatives nor the Green Party have responded to questions about a possible snap election. The possibility of Canada partnering up with the European Union, even as its first associate member, doesn't appear to be sitting well with U.S. President Donald Trump. He told reporters in North Carolina on Wednesday that the idea is laughable and called Canada a terrible trading partner. If it happens, Trump says he would consider it a hostile act and suggested he could respond with heavy tariffs on Europe. European Commission President Ursula von der Leyen floating the idea comes amid a tense and ever-evolving trade war between Canada and the United States. And in sports, the Winnipeg Jets suspended goaltender Connor Hellebuyck last night for failing to report to training camp. The team said general manager Kevin Cheveldayoff would address the media this morning. It did not specify the length of the suspension for the U.S. Olympic star. Hellebuyck, a three-time Vezina Trophy winner and 2025 Hart Trophy winner as the NHL MVP, publicly requested a trade from the team on August 27th.
0: Summit weather.
1: Today will be sunny with a high of 25, clear overnight with a low of 9. Tomorrow will be sunny with a high of 25, clear overnight with a low of 10. And Saturday will be sunny with a high of 25, clear overnight with a low of 10.
3: 832, local roads affected in Osoyoos, 74th Avenue in Wren Place. Watch for crews there. And also 89th Street in Osoyoos. That project continues. Work going on west of Osoyoos, including some mowing from Osoyoos to Carameas. And east of Osoyoos out towards Rock Creek on Highway 3. Work continues there. School zones and playground zones both in effect. 30 kilometers an hour. Watch out for the school buses. And if you do have any updates on things, call me, 495-7244-295-6991.
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2: This is Coyote's Corner.
3: And Coyote's Corner brought to you by McLean Construction. Getting ready for the opening weekend for the Asuias Coyotes. Justin Stife, co-owner of the Asuias Coyotes, joining me for Coyote's Corner. Good morning. How are you?
4: I'm very well, Brock. Thanks for having me.
3: Pretty excited about the opening weekend. Can you believe it's here?
4: It's come quickly. We're very excited. Had a really good weekend and exhibition season and sort of worked out a couple of the kinks. I think we're ready to go for the weekend.
3: All right. So the Asuias Coyotes are starting the season on the road in Summerland on Friday night. Going to be the this is going to be a great environment in Summerland for their first game. But we're talking about the home opener Saturday night, 6:50 at the Sun Bowl Arena. Coyotes hosting again those Summerland Jets. And there's going to be a lot happening on the Saturday night, Justin.
4: Yeah, we're looking forward to Saturday. We're going to try and get going nice and early. We have the folks from Recycle BC are going to be at the Sun Bowl doing some street hockey, giving away some swag, getting people going early. And then we have Aaron Volpatti is going to play a pregame concert for us, free to everybody. Just come on down to the Sun Bowl and check it out. He's just released a new album, so we wanted to make sure we supported a league alumni. And since he's going to be playing in our charity game on the Sunday, he thought this was a great chance to sort of get some exposure and kind of give people a reason to get in the building a little bit early and make sure you get a seat for Saturday night.
3: Yeah, so that we'll talk about that a game on Sunday in just a second, but let's get back to the team itself. Again, the exhibition season's all done. You're pretty happy with the roster, how things came together for this season?
4: Yeah, I think we recruited really well and put ourselves in a spot where Jackson had some pretty difficult decisions to make, and I think he's still making those decisions. But you want to be in a position where those decisions are hard, and we think we've put together a good mix of size and speed and skill with some young prospects. We have a couple Western Hockey League draft picks signed and going to play pivotal roles for us this season, and we have a couple really talented 20-year-olds in our leadership group that we're really excited about. So I'm proud of the group that we've put together, and I think the feedback through the exhibition schedule has been similar and positive. So I think we're all excited for an improved product this season and hopefully an improved result.
3: There you go. Again, that home opener on Saturday, 6:50 at the Sun Bowl, Coyotes versus Summerland. And then on Sunday, Justin, this is really cool. Second annual Vancouver Canucks Alumni Sun Bowl Classic. This is going to be a great day of hockey at the Sun Bowl.
4: Yeah, we're really excited about this. This is my first time getting to do it, second time hosting. I got to play in the game last year. This year, we have a lot of great Canucks coming. We have a couple, obviously, our local boys, Doug Bodger and Neil Eisenhut and Mitch Fritz is going to be in that game. And we have a lot of other exciting players coming. Cliff Ronning, Aaron Volpatti, Tyler Bouk, Chris Higgins, Corey Hirsch, Kyle Wellwood, Dave Babich, I think Chad Brownlee. We have a couple other special guests. I think Kirk McLean might be making an appearance. We have a lot of different local players playing this year. We'll have our coaching staff. We'll have Evan Della Polera. We'll have Jesse Jenks, Jackson, Dylan Hood. Tyler Liebel's going to come back to town and play. We have a few sponsors that are willing to play. So I'm really excited about this event. It's a good opportunity to raise some money for our Sun Bowl Skating Club and Meyer Hockey and, of course, the Rotary Backpack Program. So it's always a fun day for our community, and whenever we can get a chance to help out, I think we should take that. And this is a Sunday afternoon. We tried to make it more of a family-friendly event this year, so hoping to get lots of people out. Tickets are at the door or on our website.
3: All right, and the puck drops at 2:00, but there is some stuff going on leading up to that as well. So it's you know, get there early to enjoy everything, and hear some of these stories maybe that the Canucks are going to tell to some podcasters who are going to be
4: in
3: town.
4: Yeah, we have a podcast that follows our league and sort of junior hockey in British Columbia, the Jungle Hockey Podcast, and I went on their show early in the spring, and we thought that maybe it would be a cool opportunity for them to administer the hot stove portion of our event. So anybody that wants to get to the rink, get to the beer garden a little bit early and have a couple questions, maybe you always wanted to ask Cliff Ronning or Dave Babich something cool about 1994 or whatever, but this is kind of a cool opportunity where you can get a chance to have a more intimate chat with some of these Canuck legends.
3: All right, it's going to be a great weekend of hockey. Again, the home opener on Saturday night for the Coyotes, and then the second annual Canucks Alumni Sun Bowl Classic. Again, puck drops at 2:00 for that. Justin Stife, co-owner of the Asuias Coyotes, thanks for coming in for Coyotes Corner, and look forward to talking to you again real soon.
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0: 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Let's pause Amateur Comedy Hour, give you something from a professional today, something from Earthquake.
1: I went to Alabama. I was the smartest brother in the whole state. People just coming up to me asking me questions like, who the president? I'm like, George Clinton. 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It's hot down there. It was like 98 degrees at 3 in the morning. I'm like, Alabama must got their own sun. 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It ain't gonna never go down. You don't want to go down Alabama. It's primitive. Don't take your phone down there. Ain't no AT&T, ain't no Sprint. They call each other the old-fashioned way. They use pigeons. They write notes and put it on the pigeon leg. I went on my cousin's house. It was pigeons all on the porch. I'm like, what's going on? Like, Earthquake, look at all the messages I got.

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2: 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And we delivered another 2 truckloads yesterday. So if you're out and about this weekend, hey, pop in and check us out.
1: There you go. 1010 Westminster in Penticton. Scott, enjoy Thursday. We'll check in with you again tomorrow morning.
2: 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Take care. Have yourself a fantastic Thursday, and we'll talk to you tomorrow.
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1: Good morning, I'm Colton Bazoyan. BC's Ambulance Paramedics Union is raising concerns that the province is quietly phasing out an in-home healthcare program for rural and remote communities. With more, here's Vista Radio provincial reporter Emily Javeski.
2: The Community Paramedicine Program was launched in 2015, allowing paramedics to provide certain in-home health services. But the Ambulance Paramedics of BC says about two-thirds of positions in the province are now vacant, and funding for the program has dried up. The union says BC Emergency Health Services has now proposed shifting remaining community paramedics toward increased 911 response. The union says the program is intended to prevent 911 calls, and doing away with the program would be short-sighted. Emily Joveski, Vista News, Victoria.
1: Elections BC says it's getting ready in case an election is called early. BC Premier David Eby says he's told his legislators to be election ready amid disruptions posed by the ongoing trade war with the United States. He says he isn't making an announcement, but recognizing British Columbians should have a say in the direction of the province. Neither the Provincial Conservatives nor the Green Party have responded to questions about a possible snap election. The possibility of Canada partnering up with the European Union, even as its first associate member, doesn't appear to be sitting well with U.S. President Donald Trump. He told reporters in North Carolina on Wednesday that the idea is laughable and called Canada a terrible trading partner. If it happens, Trump says he would consider it a hostile act and suggested he could respond with heavy tariffs on Europe. European Commission President Ursula von der Leyen floating the idea comes amid a tense and ever-evolving trade war between Canada and the United States. And in sports, the Winnipeg Jets suspended goaltender Connor Hellebuyck last night for failing to report to training camp. The team said general manager Kevin Cheveldayoff would address the media this morning. It did not specify the length of the suspension for the U.S. Olympic star. Hellebuyck, a three-time Vezina Trophy winner and 2025 Hart Trophy winner as the NHL MVP, publicly requested a trade from the team on August 27th.
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1: Today will be sunny with a high of 25, clear overnight with a low of 9. Tomorrow will be sunny with a high of 25, clear overnight with a low of 10. And Saturday will be sunny with a high of 25, clear overnight with a low of 10.
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And one of the hardest tasks for a human mind is convincing yourself that you no longer care. I don't care about that anymore. Really? Do you really not care?

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Twisted Sister on the Brock Jackson Show. If you're heading to Festival of the Grape this weekend, listen up. Researchers have found a link between intelligence and a person's wine knowledge. Yes, a study in Germany surveyed over 500 people, having them take a standardized cognitive ability test and a 68-question wine knowledge test, and results showed that those who scored higher on the intelligence test also tended to score higher on the wine knowledge exam. Not necessarily saying drinking wine makes people smarter, but there is a correlation, I guess, between the two tests. Just don't know how smart people sound when they're wrapping up Festival of the Grape. At the end of Sunday, we'll see how intelligent you sound.

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Summit Radio. Looks like tremendous weather today, right through the weekend into early next week for our final few days of summer. 25 today for Asuias and Oliver with sunshine down to 9 tonight. 26 tomorrow for your Friday with sunshine. Princeton also looks great. 25 today with sunshine down to 5 overnight and sunny tomorrow with a high of 25.

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Summit Radio with Fleetwood Mac on the Brock Jackson Show. Enjoy the rest of your Thursday. Tomorrow on the program, it's another Fairway Friday. Should be a great weekend to get out on the golf course at the Osoyoos Golf Club. So we've got Fairway Friday at 7:20, plus another Tee It Up treasure hunt. Your chance to get out there and find a prize from the Osoyoos Golf Club. Again, that's at around 7:20 tomorrow. And also, it's a Free Stuff Friday with a Junction 3 Coffee House tomorrow morning, as well as we give away another $25 gift card from J3, where Sarah celebrated her birthday yesterday. We're going Junction 3 today. Make sure to wish her a belated happy birthday.

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On this day in music history, 1931, the first long-playing record, 33 and a third RPM, was demonstrated at the Savoy Plaza Hotel by RCA Victor. Did the record skip? That happens. We got a big demonstration. The whole crowd shows up and the record's skipping. Come on. That's happened with modern technology at the big events, wasn't it? Some computer company, and they're all getting all set. Here we go. And then Blue Screen of Death showed up. Like, oh, no. Everybody's here. We can't get it to work. I don't know if that happened at the RCA Victor 33 and a third RPM record display. On a positive note, it sure is nice to be able to use the phrase like a broken record and have people get it. It's not a generational, like all generations get that now, thanks to the comeback of physical media, vinyl leading the way. Can still use the phrase like a broken record. Still valid. It's still in vogue.

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8: Ooh, hey, hey. Oh, what we're living in.

Around here, one of the biggest tourist attractions is a hardware store. And somehow that makes perfect sense. The soundtrack? 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The South Okanagan soundtrack.

Another day goes by, another world record to report. Lucky us, as a woman has reclaimed the Guinness World Records title for collecting the biggest amount of matching pairs of salt and pepper packets, 754. She had the record 2 years ago, 494 pairs of salt and pepper packets, but then some guy named Sonny came along and outdid her by 100 matching packets of salt and pepper. Then she got all worked up and mad, said she wasn't going to stand for this anymore. I'm going to beat this record and beat it good. She came through this year with 754 packets of salt and pepper. Those packets that you would get from a fast food restaurant. Although she says her favorites are a pair of Hawaiian shirt themed salt and pepper packets from Hawaiian Airlines. Congratulations to her. And hopefully she remembers with condiments and these packets of spices, not for resale. It says it right on the package. And Jim Gaffigan was kind enough to remind us about that a number of years ago. So hopefully she's on the up and up.

0: summit.
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There are those things that happen that are good indicators that you're becoming more mature, getting a bit older, and that's a good thing. 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Went out and searched for and purchased dark chocolate. Never do dark chocolate. Oh, I've been milk chocolate for years, but keep hearing, oh, dark chocolate's better for you. I went out and bought two dark chocolate bars, and it was pretty good. So then I'm thinking about Halloween, like, oh, is there any people in the neighborhood, the treat givers that might be giving out dark chocolate, a healthy substitute from the Huge? Not that I'm going to go trick-or-treating, although I might, you know. Hey, look, it's a middle-aged guy from down the street in a Luigi costume holding a pillowcase wanting dark chocolate fun size for a treat. What are we going to do? We don't have any dark chocolate. Okay, how about a box of raisins then? Gee.

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Bruce Springsteen, Dancing in the Dark. It is great to know that the music video for that song, in which Courtney Cox gets up on stage and dances with the boss, was the partial inspiration for the world-famous Carlton dance, Alfonso Ribeiro, on the popular sitcom Fresh Prince. That was his dance that he created. The other part of the inspiration, a bit that Eddie Murphy did during one of his stand-up specials back in the day. So think about that. If we didn't have Eddie, stand-up comedy, Courtney Cox and Bruce in the music video, we wouldn't have the Carlton dance, and that would be sad. But thank goodness we've got it.

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There are many great things someone can say about a band like Van Halen. One of them is they knew how to do a cover tune. You really got me. The Kinks, Van Halen's version. Wow. And they had they were all over the map when it came to the songs that they would choose to cover. Happy Trails, Roy Rogers, Van Halen did that. Martha and the Vandellas, Dancing in the Street, Van Halen did that, and they did that a couple years before David Bowie and Mick Jagger did. Oh, Pretty Woman, Roy Orbison, yes, Van Halen, once again. Beautiful cover tunes.

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Getting into fall cleanup, lots of things to tidy up around the house, around the yard, around the parks. They did a cleanup at one of the national parks. People have been using it all summer long. They forget stuff. They leave things behind. It's got to get picked up, cleaned up. They found 54 camera lens caps, 47 hair ties, 17 pacifiers, 20 hotel key cards, 42 pencils, 36 pairs of sunglasses during the National Park fall cleanup. Also, 280 hats. One of the more unusual hats that were left behind at the park, FIFA 2026 Men's World Cup hat. That's not really unusual. That's like too bad. Like, you know, they forgot that FIFA Cup or FIFA World Cup hat. Roblox bucket hat also found during fall cleanup, and a baseball cap reading cowboy hat. That is a smart hat. I like that. Baseball cap, it says cowboy hat on the front. Almost as good as the late, great Norm McDonald's. That's my third comedian reference of the show so far. Not that you're keeping track, but apparently I am. But Norm McDonald used to wear a ball cap, and on the front, it just said sports. Sports, that's it. It wasn't affiliated to any team, any sport at all. It was just an all-encompassing sports hat, and that's what you call style.

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1: Got to get that sleep. Chronic sleep deprivation causing millions of people to argue, because a study of adults found nearly half are more likely to become argumentative after a bad night's sleep. Your tolerance level for nonsense when you're sleep deprived is not at its normal level. But a poor night's sleep doesn't only result in a short temper. 42% admit they're less productive. 24% said their decision making is worsened. However, there is the loopy phase of sleep deprivation when you're giddy for some reason because you haven't slept a lot and you just giggle at anything and everything. But that doesn't last too long. And then you get into like, I want to argue with somebody phase. And then you get into that maybe some chocolate would help phase.

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1: Good afternoon. I'm Mike English. BC Conservative leader Carrie Lynn Finley says her party is ready for a possible early election. That despite ongoing divisions within the Conservative caucus that have led to nine MLAs leaving. Questions are swirling about a possible snap election after Premier David Eby refused to rule it out in recent days. Finley is running for a legislature seat in an Abbotsford Mission by-election. And speaking in Vancouver today, Finley slammed Eby for calling a by-election if he has a new potential provincial election in the offing.
2: He could have called a general election, but instead he called a by-election, maybe just to keep me busy. And then when he saw that I was going to win it, maybe he's going to nullify it so that I don't have that win.
1: There are signs of more fractures in a party, with reports that some MLAs at a Wednesday night caucus meeting asked Finley to step down as leader. Finley says she's not going anywhere. In the meantime, Eby says his party is ready to go when the time is right.
3: We have continually told Elections BC, I tell my caucus all the time, that we need to be election ready.
1: Overseas, Prime Minister Mark Carney has wrapped up his two-day European trip, saying Canada welcomes the ambition to become an associate member of the European Union. However, the Prime Minister insisted Canada is not looking to become a full member, stressing it would be a different framework. Carney added that the substance of a new arrangement is more important than its name. A judge has ruled that Tamara Leach, a key organizer of the Freedom Convoy protest in Ottawa, won't be allowed to travel abroad. The woman from Medicine Hat was found guilty of mischief for her role in the mass protest, which blockaded streets around Parliament Hill in Ottawa for nearly a month in 2022. Effective today, your new time zone is PCT, the BC government announcing that this morning. We won't be turning back the clocks back to standard time this November, but we'll continue with daylight savings time, which will now be known, as mentioned, as PCT Pacific Time. In sports, the Vancouver Canucks opening training camp in Penticton this morning. The NFL Thursday Nighter pits the Buffalo Bills against the Detroit Lions. The Jays have the day off before opening a series with Texas tomorrow. They'll be watching the Rangers and the White Sox tonight, though. The Jays trail the White Sox by a game and a half for that final wild card spot. The Rangers just a game back. The Rangers at home to the Red Sox. Detroit opening a series with the White Sox.
0: Summit weather.
4: Today will be sunny with a high of 25, clear overnight with a low of 9. Tomorrow will be sunny with a high of 25, clear overnight with a low of 10. And Saturday will be sunny with a high of 25, clear overnight with a low of 10.
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Listen, I'm not going to sit here and make fun of Spam, the canned meat product that people have been making fun of it for years, and I'm quite frankly sick of it. I will report some news from Spam World Headquarters. Remember about 6 years ago, they did the limited edition pumpkin spice. I believe I did make fun of it at the time, and I'm sorry about that. But I'm not going to make fun of their new flavor that they just dropped. Spam Hot Honey. Yes, Spam Hot Honey. That's their newest permanent flavor. And they've got a couple recipes to go with that. Scallion pancake sandwich, Spam Hot Honey, egg and cheese, sticky rice roll with sweet and spicy kick from Spam Hot Honey. And those recipes are available on their official website. See, didn't make fun. Good.

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Of course, we would never do that. We would never change the name because it wouldn't be prudent now, would it?

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And discussions are happening about the Super Bowl halftime show, and the football season just got started. But hey, they have to plan ahead for these things. It's a major undertaking. Apparently in the running for the halftime show, Justin Bieber, Harry Styles. Maybe both of them. I'm sure we'll find out soon enough. Super Bowl on Valentine's Day next year. Is that a good thing? Oh, yeah, sure it is.

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I'm Mother Earth, who will be co-headlining a tour this winter with Matt Good and his band with multiple stops throughout BC. That song, One More Astronaut, and let's keep the space theme going. The Police, Walking on the Moon, Summit Radio.

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It was on this day in rock and roll movie history, 1982, Pink Floyd's The Wall was on the big screen. 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
1: Got to get those workouts in. They are important. Best time of day to work out, according to exercise experts, mornings. They have the edge over the other exercising day parts. 7 a.m. and 9 a.m. Because morning exercisers tend to be more consistent. Those early workouts boost endorphins, metabolism, mood. You're less likely to get derailed by a busy day. It's that whole get it over with mentality. First thing, just get it done. Then you don't have to deal with, because during the day, you got all the other stuff you got to do, work and errands and this and that. And then if you missed your morning workout and you had a busy day, you come home and then you got that whole inner dialogue going on with the guilt, like, oh, I got to do something, but I'm tuckered out. I don't feel like working out. Then you try to justify not working out, trying to find things that you did during the day that could count as a workout. You know, like, I cleaned my desk. Yeah, that was a workout. Okay.

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we go, my beautiful friends. We're rolling with this edition of Summit Afternoons. Hi, my name is Jolene. What a special morning at Canadian Tire for the first ever Canadian Tire drive-through breakfast in support of the Feedway Foundation and the SOS Medical Foundation. So fantastic to see the community show up once again. You blow me away, always. Can't wait to see how much money was raised this morning. Probably get those numbers after the weekend, which is shaping up to be just fabulous in the South Okanagan. We'll dive into those details coming up next. Blue Jeans.

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Sublime. What I got right here on Summit Radio. What is in store for us this weekend in Penticton, Summerland, and Soyuz? I would say it's pretty much near perfect. 25 degrees in the forecast for both Saturday and Sunday under that clear sky.

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0: It seemed everyone, and I mean everyone, stopped at the first annual Canadian Tire drive-through breakfast this morning. All of the dogs, and even Conservative Party leader Pierre Poilievre. A few of us had quite a big chuckle because Alan G from our sister station, Go97.1, goes to interview Pierre. And here comes Harvey, the V's mascot. The look on Pierre's face was kind of like, who is this? That's when I wanted to look at him and go,
1: you have a lot to learn about this town, sweetie.

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Welcome, Manitoba, to the gang. We're Summit Radio, the South Okanagan Soundtrack. Manitoba, the latest province to move to permanent daylight saving time. Joining us here in BC, Alberta, the Yukon, Saskatchewan, and the Northwest Territories. It is going to be slightly weird not falling back in November. But I am excited to see how our health will respond to permanent daylight saving time.

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Throwback Thursday with Journey and Lights on Summit Radio. You know when you start off your day and things are not going your way? You can just tell. 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

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When we wake up tomorrow on our Friday, it will be another chilly start to the day, but the daytime highs will make up for it. 26 in the forecast in Summerland, Penticton, and Osoyoos tomorrow, and around 25 with that gorgeous sunshine all weekend long.

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We were chatting a little bit earlier on Summit Afternoons how Manitoba has joined BC and a couple other provinces with the permanent daylight saving time. What will the new abbreviation be? So the BC Ministry of Citizen Services announcing today that the year-round time standard will be referenced as PCT, which stands for Pacific Time. So PST is dead and PCT is alive.

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sure, parenting can be tough. But look at it this way. You now have your own mini landscaping crew to cut the lawn. Summer Sizzles on Summit Radio.

0: From the MySouthOkanaganNow.com newsroom, this is Summit News.
1: Good evening. The Union of BC Municipalities is raising concerns a potential snap election in the fall could overshadow local government elections. Speculation running wild with Premier David Eby possibly taking advantage of the current chaos within the BC Conservatives to call an election. UBCM President Corey Ramsey says adding a provincial campaign on top of the municipal elections already scheduled for October 17th could just cause confusion.
2: My message to Premier Eby right now is to respect the local government election process and ensure that this can continue uninterrupted.
1: Eby hinted yesterday an election call could be coming, but didn't have any official announcement to make. He'll address the UBCM tomorrow. BC is officially adopting a new time zone code to coincide with the decision to remain permanently with a year-round daylight time. The province will now use Pacific time with the abbreviation of PCT for the new time zone. It replaces the use of Pacific Standard Time and Pacific Daylight Time, which were previously used. The Royal Canadian Air Force is welcoming its first pair of new Siskin II trainer aircraft. It's the same aircraft that will replace the old Tudor jets flown by the Snowbirds aerial demonstration team. The turboprop planes will head to 15 Wing Moose Jaw, where the Air Force will eventually station a fleet of 19 to serve as the main trainers for new pilots. In sports, NFL Week 2 kicking off tonight in Buffalo, the Bills welcome the Detroit Lions to town, officially opening up their new $2 billion Highmark Stadium. Kickoff is set for 5:15, and the Bare Naked Ladies are set to perform the Canadian National Anthem. From the AM 1150 newsroom, I'm Calvin Hector.
0: Summit weather.
1: Here's the Environment Canada weather forecast for the South Okanagan. A clear sky tonight with winds becoming light, a low of 9 degrees. Sun for tomorrow with a light wind in the afternoon and a high of 26. And the good news is the sun sticking around through the weekend with highs expected to stay in the mid-20s.
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0: Summit Radio, the South Okanagan soundtrack.

October 3rd, my gorgeous friends, the very first Summerland Stuff the Bus. We are going to be live on location at the Summerland IGA again on Saturday, October 3rd, as we look to pack a 28-foot BC Transit bus. We want to make it a pleasant Thanksgiving for as many people that are in need in our community as we can. And when you make a donation, $5 or more, you will be treated to a hot dog and water from our friends at IGA. And also, we're giving you a chance to enter to win 2 tickets to True Rhythm in May of next year, May 22nd, at Okanagan Lake Park. Many reasons to stop by the first annual Summerland Stuff the Bus on October 3rd.

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fall arrives officially on Tuesday. These temperatures say otherwise. 26 in the forecast for our Friday tomorrow in the South Okanagan with that beautiful sunshine and a clear sky expected Saturday, Sunday, and Monday as of right now, with highs between 24 and 25 degrees.

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The kickoff, the 2026-2027 season in PG. 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So tune in just before that for some pregame action with Riley Pollack.

0: 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Our license says we're CJOR.
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1: Good evening. The Union of BC Municipalities is raising concerns a potential snap election in the fall could overshadow local government elections. Speculation running wild with Premier David Eby possibly taking advantage of the current chaos within the BC Conservatives to call an election. UBCM President Corey Ramsey says adding a provincial campaign on top of the municipal elections already scheduled for October 17th could just cause confusion.
2: My message to Premier Eby right now is to respect the local government election process and ensure that this can continue uninterrupted.
1: Eby hinted yesterday an election call could be coming, but didn't have any official announcement to make. He'll address the UBCM tomorrow. BC is officially adopting a new time zone code to coincide with the decision to remain permanently with a year-round daylight time. The province will now use Pacific Time with the abbreviation of PCT for the new time zone. It replaces the use of Pacific Standard Time and Pacific Daylight Time, which were previously used. The Royal Canadian Air Force is welcoming its first pair of new Siskin II trainer aircraft. It's the same aircraft that will replace the old Tudor jets flown by the Snowbirds aerial demonstration team. The turboprop planes will head to 15-wing Moose Jaw, where the Air Force will eventually station a fleet of 19 to serve as the main trainers for new pilots. In sports, NFL Week 2 kicking off tonight in Buffalo, the Bills welcome the Detroit Lions to town, officially opening up their new $2 billion Highmark Stadium. Kickoff is set for 5:15, and the Bare Naked Ladies are set to perform the Canadian National Anthem. From the AM 1150 newsroom, I'm Calvin Hector.
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1: Here's the Environment Canada weather forecast for the South Okanagan. A clear sky tonight with winds becoming light, a low of 9 degrees. Sun for tomorrow with a light wind in the afternoon and a high of 26. And the good news is the sun sticking around through the weekend with highs expected to stay in the mid-20s.
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